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0: 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Yeah. 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
1: 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That's kugura wewe ngi kwira most blessed. 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Yeah.
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0: Go Kena FM, hello?
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1: 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One day ago,
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1: 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One day ago, dudo wa story sisi ambia go trend.
0: Yes.
1: 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Atongoretie wa cabinet secretaries.
0: Yes. Na he bisha shira atrendete shige meeting ye todo president William Ruto ni ali hau na ni ho kule rikanaga
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0: 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Kindiki too said the likes of cabinet secretary weekly for Paranya who was being flaunted to take the his position was welcome to the government but he would not move an inch. How ni hogumu kuwete tegawa, you do not build a house, complete it, furnish it, and then abandon it and go to live in the forest. That is not possible. We are not going anywhere. We are in the government to stay. 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
0: yes
1: maths
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1: Kindiki has numbers for Mount Kenya does he kiwene kiwene that's not yes or no okiri ogo kiri ete motikiriria that's another question because you see makithi negotiation table
0: yes
1: the negotiation table eka kwana numbers
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0: siasa in general ni emotional I don't agree I don't agree
1: why don't you agree
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1: 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That's how it goes.
0: Uh-huh.
1: You do it with emotion, justify with logic.
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1: Tadeu,
0: yes.
1: Oka together is you make decision. Na do me two example.
0: Yes.
1: Tuge kwe na wararu gama. Tuge nita mundo ta tagafugu na wararu gama.
0: Yes.
1: Ani kura wa
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1: 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Mm-hmm. 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
1: 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Uriku. 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
1: Yeah.
0: Ne emotions. Uyo,
1: lakini emotions they play a big part mm-hmm. in decision making ya election.
0: Yes.
1: A very very big part.
0: Mm-hmm. Okay. Mm-hmm. Okay. Emotions.
1: 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Yeah. Tondo. You see why?
0: Yes.
1: Guthura na ye.
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10: Proposed ceilings for allocations for the financial year 2026-27 and 3 project identification for the financial year 2026-2027. So you are all welcome. Be seated by 10.
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11: We are threatening the steady production of sugar in the country, Mr. Speaker. The importation of sugar should stop immediately so that we protect the local. We should be like Donald Trump. The way he says MAGA, make America great again. We should make Kenya great again.
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3: Any Ribbon, it's up there. Good morning, how are you doing? Gotta go to County and Nairobi County, Kiabuna County, Kajiado. Gotomokiri Wega Kotokira Mutabwa 92.2, Akinya Kore Muranga, Kirinaga, Nere, Ebu Mero, Naikuru, Nyahururu, Hamwe, Naivasha, Naishigiri, Rasia, Kogwa, Mutaboga Kwa, Mokiri Wega Kotokira 92.8, Akinya Kore LD, Mutabo in Loud and Clear Kotokira 91.2, Songa Play, aha, Songa Play, nayo edhi ni wa App Store na Play Store ya dhimo ya kutogwa tuwe live kure kwa YouTube please smile for the camera smile
14: tuwe live mwena wa YouTube
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14: Because other people will start seeing you and bring chaos in your family. Yes, on a carom the Yomunga Yangiga Kwane Kanera. 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
14: 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Yes, tondo I am his favorite son.
3: Are you?
14: I am.
3: Okay, moving on swiftly. 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
14: That right. Tika.
3: apparent who is a nurse mm-hmm. and is a lady. Mm-hmm. Sawa. Mm-hmm. Madam mm-hmm. ni nurse.
14: Ni nurse.
3: And she's a lady
14: mm-hmm.
3: and is a parent.
14: Mm-hmm.
3: What's intriguing ni atiriri? Lady ahage ile kana gake mwaka 2013.
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3: 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Would you?
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3: that is not up to you
14: no you see mpaka mande kwa mauga gatiriri
3: it's not up to you
14: we karage mumunde tieta wasi ya nyumuti we muhikia
3: so imagine 2014 ginyagia le utu mwako liko
14: 2026
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3: would you
14: 12 years
3: would you
14: no
3: would you kaga everyone sinania
14: no ni de wa mundu ati kiti atirire ona dai singa andikwa wira tu nyume guku kwa gukena Nyende kwa wira orondonyo sambuk
3: mm-hmm.
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3: You didn't
14: ai kara in be serious ona liwa goka agoka kore ciana ni ciagimarire. Where is the bond?
3: Enyewe the good ones have not been.
14: No, this life is not about money, it's about family. Besa nesio ibatie toethe tuike ati family no besa no sie kare family ruga me.
3: 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Sawa. 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But we are married. And then I decide like ni nyumagare kure Qatar kana Dubai kana Saudi Arabia thie gethe kamathe. Andu mathia contract ya miaka yo?
14: Ere,
3: would you allow me to go there?
14: Undigire ciana? Anzelo te kondurathie
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